0: right hand, but go no more me here. You just want to dance. Is that right? Is that right?
1: Yeah.
0: You got it. You got it. You got it.
1: You got it too.
0: A 2, 3, 4.

every chance in honky-tonks for my drinks and tips. 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
2: 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You need your help.
3: Clap your hands. Come on, don't fuck around, have a clap your hands. Everybody! Is that everybody?
1: Balcony!
3: What about the balcony? Yeah,
1: there. Oh, lazy there.
3: They're clapping. Right, good, it good. Is. All right, let's find somebody who's not clapping. Him.
1: You.
3: Hey, you, fucker.
1: Man, look at us.
3: Here. Look, you got to clap your hands.
1: Yeah, all right.
3: Good boy. Come on. Don't be shy.

0: That Hamburg girl don't want me here, you just want to dance. Is that right? Is that right?
1: Right.
0: You got it. You got it. You got it.
1: You got it too.
0: A two, three, four.

But the judge said, Patricia, oh, may I say, Talisha. The dreadful facts of the sordid yet somehow strangely interesting case are upstairs in my chambers, sealed.

Then it lightly touched down. Told me of a time you worked with minstrel shows.

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Her name is Patricia. She calls herself Delicia. And the reason

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0: folks, the song called Hey Y'all.
1: Hey, bring the song around.
0: Clap your hands. You need your help. You need your help. Yeah.
1: Clap your hands. Come on. Don't fuck around. Have her clap your hands. Everybody. Is that everybody?
0: Balcony.
1: What about the balcony? Yeah,
0: there. Oh, lazy there.
1: They're clapping. Right. Good. It good. Is. All right. Let's find somebody who's not clapping. Him.
0: You.
1: Hey, you fucker.
0: Man, look at us.
1: Here. You gotta clap your hands.
0: Yeah, right.
1: Good boy, good boy. Come on, don't be shy, I mean. Yeah.
0: All right.
1: All right.
0: Come on.

0: Right hand, but girl, don't want me here. You just want to dance. Is that right? Is that right?
1: Right.
0: You got it. You got it. You got it.
2: You got it too.
0: A 2, 3, 4.

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All Christian men must be as one and gather for the fight. You will be their leader. Begin.

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Had your head on my shoulder, had your hand in my hair. Now you act a little

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1: Hey, bring the song around.
0: Clap your hands. You need your help. You need your help.
1: Clap your hands. Come on. Don't fuck around. Have fun. Clap your hands. Everybody. Is that everybody?
0: Balcony.
1: What about the balcony? Yeah,
0: there. Oh, lazy there.
1: They're clapping. Right, good. It good. Is. All right. Let's find somebody who's not clapping. Him.
0: You.
1: Hey, you, fucker.
0: Man, look at us.
1: Here. You got to clap your hands.
0: Yeah, right.
1: Good boy, good boy. Come on. Don't be shy, honey. Yeah.
0: All right.
1: Come on.
0: Don't let him

0: people. Right hand, but don't no want me here. You just want to dance. Is that right? Is that right?
1: Right.
0: You got it. You got it. You got it.
1: You got it too.
0: A 2, 3, 4.

But the judge said, Patricia, or may I say, Talisha, the dreadful facts of the sordid yet somehow strangely interesting case are upstairs in my chambers, sealed

snarling every chance in honky tonks. For my drinks and tips, but most of the time I spend behind these county bars. You see sunlight

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1: Folks, the song called Hey Ya.
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1: Clap your hands. We need your help. We need your help.
2: Come on, don't fuck around. Have a clap your hands. Everybody. Is that everybody?
1: Balcony.
2: What about the balcony? Yeah,
1: there. Oh, lazy there.
2: They're clapping. All right, good, good. All right, let's find somebody who's not clapping. Him.
1: You.
2: Hey, you, fucker.
1: Man, look at us.
2: Here. Here. You got it.

0: mambo, go no more me here, you just wanna dance, is that right? Is that right?
1: Right.
0: You got it, you got it. You got it.
1: You got it too.
0: A 2, 3, 4.

0: Folks, the song called Hey Y'all.
1: Big Green, the song of love.
0: Clap your hands. We need your help. We need your help.
1: Clap your hands. Come on. Don't fuck around. Have fun. Clap your hands. Everybody. Is that everybody?
0: Balcony.
1: What about the balcony? Yeah,
0: there. Oh, lazy there.
1: They're clapping. All right, good. Good. All right, let's find somebody who's not clapping. Him.
0: You.
1: Hey, you fucker.
0: Man, look at us.
1: Here. Here, here. Look, you gotta clap right.
0: Yeah, all right.
1: Good boy, good boy. Come on, come on. Don't be shy, honey. Yeah.
0: All right.
1: All right.
0: Come on. Well, don't let it go.

0: people. That handball girl don't want me here. You just want to dance. Is that right? Is that right?
1: Right.
0: You got it. You got it. You got it.
1: You got it too.
0: A 2, 3, 4.

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2: Clap your hands. We need your help. We need your help.
3: Come on, clap your hands. Come on, don't fuck around. Have her clap your hands. Everybody. Is that everybody?
2: Balcony.
3: What about the balcony? Yeah,
2: there. Oh, lazy there.
3: That clapping. Right, good, it good. Is. All right, let's find somebody who's not clapping. Him.
2: You.
3: Hey, you, fucker.
2: Man, look at us.
3: Here. You got to clap, right?
2: Yeah.
3: Good boy. Come on. Don't be shy, I mean. Yeah.
2: All right. Come on. Don't let him
3: move. All right, ready?
2: I'm ready.

0: right hand, but girl, don't want me here, you just want to dance. Is that right? Is that right?
1: Right.
0: You got it. You got it. You got it.
1: You got it too.
0: A 2, 3, 4.

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The dreadful facts of the sordid yet somehow strangely interesting case are upstairs in my chambers, sealed.